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Well, it's hard to believe I've been presenting the 70s and 80s show on Sunshine Radio for 4 years now. Where does the time go? Yet it seems I've only scratched the surface of playing the great music available from these two fantastic decades. 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

you've had your morning lie-in and you're preparing for Rodders on the Radio. 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You could join me, Carl Humphreys, for my Friday show. We start with Three of a Kind. Three songs, one connection. 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And we always end with five songs to take us to 11 o'clock. 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That's cunningly called the 5 to 11. It's interspersed with the best hand-picked sunshine music, and your input is invaluable too. 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What could go wrong?

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I'm back here on Sunshine Radio with Kenny's Coast to Coast, with you Monday through Thursday between 11 o'clock and 1 in the afternoon. 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

like to spend my time alone. 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

Join me, Al Lindsay, this Friday from 6 till 8 for 2 hours of Soulvation. An eclectic mix of old and new soul. I'll bring the box of records, you bring your dancing feet. Together we'll kick off your sunshine weekend.

this is not a test. This is rock and roll. Time to rock it from the Delta to the DMZ. Is that me or does that sound like an Elvis Presley movie? Viva Da Nang. Oh, Viva Da Nang. Da Nang me, why don't they get a rope and hang me? Hey, is it a little too early for being that loud? Hey,

Very good morning to you. How are you doing? 3:04 minutes after the hour of 7. I couldn't bring it upon myself. To not let Huey Lewis and the News play out. What a great track that is this morning. Taking you from the midnight hours into the morning hours with me, Trevor Lazaro.

it's such a great piece of music, that, isn't it? David Grant and Jackie Graham. Can you believe it? So long ago, though, now. Could it be I'm Falling in Love, the old Spinners track? Very good morning to you. How are you? It's good to have you company this morning on the Sunshine Breakfast Show. Trev Lazaro is sitting in for you. 2 hours of fabulous music. Well, just under 2 hours now of fabulous music. Back to back. Where else do you want to wake up?

written by our very own, the late, great Rod Temperton, Rock With You. Aided and abetted, of course, by the other genius that was in there. No, not Michael. I'm talking about Quincy Jones, again, the very late Quincy Jones. This lady's still with us, though. When this first came out as Rufus and Chaka Khan, wasn't a major hit. Had a wait a wee while, you know.

0: Or just one more before we do today's very first rewind track.
1: Strike the pose.
0: It's just gone 7:15. Good morning to you.

0: just gone 20 past the hour. Good morning to you. What a way to start your day, hey? Jackie Graham, David Grant, Michael Jackson, Chaka Khan and Rufus. And Madonna.
1: Okay.
0: All right, let's have a look at that weather before we do. Just a little bit behind the curve, 5 minutes or so. We can let that slide. That's not a problem. Headline for today on the weather front, thundery showers for some, but feeling much cooler. Frequent showers are expected, some being heavy and thundery, a risk of hail. The most intense showers are likely across parts of England and Wales, especially in northern and central areas. More isolated elsewhere and feeling cooler of late, which is not a bad thing, to be honest. If I look at the old weather, the map right now, there is a swathe. If you take it from sort of Northern Ireland, the Giant's Causeway, Belfast, right across the country through the Lake District, into the North Pennines, into Lancashire, and across the country on the... Just follow the M62, basically, from Liverpool to Hull. Yeah, anything north of that. And then just a little swathe comes down the Lincolnshire coast into the Wash. Everywhere else has just got little sporadic dots of showers coming in, including northwest Wales and Scotland. If you're in that Moray Firth area, Inverness, going towards Aberdeen, then you're going to get a bit of a splash. Temperature-wise today, right now, as it stands, 11 degrees up there in Shetland and Lowick. Aberdeen is 11, Glasgow is 11, 12 in Belfast, 14 in Manchester, and then it's 15 across in the west of the M4 in Cardiff, 16 on the east down in London, and 16 at Mountbatten in Plymouth. We'll keep an eye on the weather, let you know how things are going to play out over the next next hour or so. Just to reiterate, Mark Sim said, is it Sophie Alex Baxter and Murder on the Dance Floor? I don't know. Is it? We'll have to have a little look. Nikki Lydon messaged me late last night. She says, this is a difficult one, she says. I'm really struggling with this. Have a good day on me, she says, but I've got 73 days until we come to Bristol. Yes, she's coming all the way from northwest Scotland to Bristol just to see little old girls and boys of the Sunshine Brigade.

Hey, what do you think? What do you think? Are you having a little pop like Mr. Sim did? The question is it Murder on the Dance Floor? Let's have a little listen and see to Murder on the Dance Floor. See what it sounds like in Rewind. That's forward. No, I don't think it is. I don't think it is. I don't even think it's close. No, it's definitely not Murder on the Dance Floor. We'll play it, though, a little while. We will play it. I'll give you a clue. It came off of the second studio album. It was the fourth single of the second studio album. I can't tell you the name of the album. I might give it away. But it was produced by Zach Nahum, John Ryan and Julian Brunetta. The vocal talent was produced separately by a lady called Amy Allen and Max Wolfgang. There is a very big quote that comes with it, and this might be a clue for you as well. I've had songs in the past that I've specifically written to uplift other women. Men, of course, can take what they want to take from it. Music is for everybody, but I'm such a strong feminist and I can't help but let that seep into my music. There's a little it's a little snippet of something she gave to a magazine when it first came out. Illusion. Could be an illusion, but it's not. It's reality, because I'm here. 24 and a half minutes after the hour. Good morning to you. How are you? Whatever you are in your world, welcome to mine. It's morning time. Breakfast time, to be precise. Trevor Lazaro in for Sunshine Radio's Breakfast Show. 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

0: Anton Goldsmith just messaged me. He says 7 a.m. wet up here in the northeast of England and 13 degrees. He's going to be shorting out his shed today, a job he's been putting off for 2 years. Purely because of his health, he couldn't do it. Simple. Anybody's in the northeast wants to give him a hand, get in touch with me. I'll put the two of you together. He could do with a bit of help, you know. It's just a John Dean says, looking forward to some fabulous music this morning for the next couple of hours, Trev. Well, how about that? Imagination, John Lee and the boys, and Just an Illusion. Yeah, I still can't get out of my head. I see that video on Top of the Pops, or I see that clip of Top of the Pops every single time when he's in that loincloth. And every time I see Lee, every time I see him, I say the same thing to him. Still got a loincloth, man. He just giggles. He just giggles because he knows. So, Mr. Sim, he said, is it murder on the dance floor?
1: It's murder on the dance floor.
0: Well.
1: You better not kill the groove, DJ. Gonna burn this goddamn house right down.

So, Sophie Ellix Baxter, of course, her mummy was a very famous, very, very famous presenter. Yeah, with Blue Peter back in the day. Back in the day, Blue Peter. Can you remember those days? Yeah, I remember those days when you used to get home and the first thing you wanted to do is put the TV on so you could watch Blue Peter. See what the sticky back plastic was doing today. All right, one more, just gone 7:33 after the hour. Wednesday, is it? No, not Thursday. Just checking you're paying attention.

Yeah, probably one of the greatest vocal talents to come out of the late 70s, the 80s, and beyond. Of course, the wonderful Paul. And Beautiful South walked himself out of the House Martins into a whole new band and just created a whole new thing. Yeah, he's fabulous. I hope you saw his... there was a BBC Two montage to him a couple of weeks ago. Whole Saturday night, if I'm not mistaken. I didn't see the whole thing because I was working, but it dedicated to what that man's done. Yeah, done some great stuff. All right, just gone 36 minutes, time for the birthday files, and we go all the way back and we start here.

Two classics from the early 60s, The Honeycomb and Johnny Kidd and the Pirates. Yeah, and he really did have, he really did only have one eye, you know, Johnny Kidd. Yeah. Have I the Right? And I'll Never Get Over You. This morning's birthday files. Three in, and still they come. In no particular order. Just the order that Michael sends them to me in. He works very hard in the background, you know, compiling all this stuff for me. Doesn't get any kudos for doing it other than for me to say thank you. But it's not an easy job, believe you me. Sitting there and digging out all this information. First thing on a morning. Then again, he's always up. Early.

the wonderful Kraftwerk. And that's got about 3 minutes to run of that same beat. So I thought we'd get it out. Good morning to you. It's another birthday file, but who is it?

0: 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Actually, you know what? Before we do this, let's do this. Do you like your music with rhythm and rhyme and melody?
1: Let's leave our hut, dear. Get out of our hut, dear. Let's
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0: Yes, it certainly is. Just popping in to remind you about the Revival Show. 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

you'll know the song. I guarantee you won't know the singer. Well, you will, but you'll never guess who it is. It's another Lazaro gem from the archive.

Oh, what a great track that is. The Sea of Love. But have you got any idea whatsoever, and I mean whatsoever, who that singer is? If you have, well, I'd love to hear it, because I had to play it three or four times before I realised who it was. So if you've got any idea, yeah, let me know. Let me know. As we fast approach the top of the hour, that's the first hour out, done and dusted. It is Thursday, the 20th of August. Yeah, let's have a quick look at the news headlines this morning. Let's see what's breaking and shaking, as they say in the news headline. So at home, apparently Meghan and Harry, yeah, Prince Harry and Meghan are returning to Britain later this month. The reality is this, they've got their children enrolled into school already. I guess they'll be going to Eton then, or something like that. The question is, will Harry reconcile with the King? Will he reconcile with his father? That's something we'll have to wait and see. Other headlines, heavy rain sweeping across the UK sparks fears of flash flooding. Now, there's a prize. We go from brown grass to flash flooding. Yeah. Watch yourselves out there, guys. Lindsay Clancy begs for trial to stop her graphic details of children's death. Woman dies and eight others hurt in a house fire in West London. Yeah, that looks a bit of a tragedy as well. We'll have a look at what else is going on. And Sandra Bullock reveals she grieved her late partner for 4 years before he died. Yeah, we'll have a look at that story as well, because that looks quite interesting what was going on there. All right.

0: Time for the 8 o'clock funny.
1: Look at the poor old soul went to the parish priest. He said, Father, I'm dying of neglect. I've got no gas, no coal, no food. What am I going to do? The priest said, you want to ask God to help you? He said, I will. So he wrote a letter to God. Dear God, I'm stuck for a few bob. If I had 100 quid, it'd look after me for the rest of my days. But he put it in an envelope. God, care of heaven, stamp. And the fellow in the GPO opened it up. He said, look at that, the poor old soul. So they had a collection for him. They got £95, sent it back. He was delighted. He wrote back, dear God, thank you for the miracle. I know I asked for £100 and only 95 came, but it's probably one of them robbing swines in the post office. Look at the poor old soul went to the parish priest. He said, Father, I'm dying of neglect. And the fellow went to his mate's house and knocked on the door. The wife opened it. He said, could I speak to Harry, please? She said, Harry? Oh, God, Harry. Harry. He said, I just want to have a bit of a rabbit with Harry, you know. She said, Harry, Harry. He said, has something happened to Harry then? Because he's quick, you know. The woman said, he's just passed away. He said, I'm sorry about that. Were you with him when he went? She said, yes. He said, did he mention me paintbrush by any chance? Let's face it, today the world's going mad, isn't it? And I think one of the worst experiences anyone can undergo for the first time or first sort of sensible time in their life is the dentist. Have you been recently the dentist? You know the place, don't you? You sit in the waiting room, the coat hanger's full of coats, and there's nobody else there. And from the back room comes, and a fellow with blood all over his wellies runs out and says, next. And he's laughing, he's got a full set. And he takes you in, and he puts you in the chair, and he fills your mouth up with cotton wool and iron. And you're like that. And as soon as your mouth is chock-a-block, he starts asking you questions. Does it always hurt you? Then he puts the mask over your face and you're off.
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1: And you're away. You and Bridget Bardot running through the cornfield like an action replay. She's got a shift on. So have you. You catch up to her. Oh! And throw her into the waving corn. Lobo. And fall beside her. And she looks up and says, spit in the bowl, love. Let's...
0: Remembering the late, great Mr. Tom O'Connor on the 8 o'clock funny this morning. I tell you what, that dentist track, that dentist clip is so true. Anybody of a certain age will recognise that... We'll recognise that, a mouthful of cotton wool. I tell you what, the one thing that was good about having that mouthful of cotton wool, you could always do a Marlon Brando impression, couldn't you? With a mouthful of cotton wool, you're looking on me. You're done on me. Tom O'Connor, the 8 o'clock funny this morning, taking you back in time. When things were a lot easier and nobody took offence to anything.

0: It was the lead track from the original Top Gun. The Sound of Berlin and Take My Breath Away. Still on the birthday files. They're coming thick and fast, you know. They're coming thick and fast. We've got loads of them to get through. I've still got one, two, three, four, at least another five to do.
1: I'm a glum one. It's explainable.

Ooh, first of the heavenlies. But where did we start? We started way back just after 7:30 with Johnny Kidd and the Pirates. Their drummer, Clem Cattini. You might remember, Glenn, if you've been to any of our meetups. Glenn came to the very first one we did in London way back at Marlborough Road, the Wetherspoons there, a long time ago now. He's 89 years old. John Lantry, the bassist with the Honeycombs, is 86. And the lead singer, David Brock, with Hawkwind, is 85. Ralph Hutter, the keyboard player with Kraftwerk, is 80. And James Pankow, the trombone player with Chicago, is 79. Played you their disco hit from the same year. Robert Plant sang Sea of Love, not the Honey Dippers. No, they did the original, Manson pointed out. But Robert Plant was the singer on that version. He's 78 years old today. And the guitarist with Berlin is 70 also. Ricky Olsen, their guitarist. Yeah, Jamie Cullum is the baby of the bunch. You'd think so, wouldn't you? But no, not a case. He's 47. And the first of the heavenlies, Jim Reeves, would have been 103 years old today. But he died at the age of 40 in a tragic airplane accident where his aircraft in very bad weather slammed into the side of a mountain. His body has never, ever been recovered. We've got two more to do. Isaac Hayes, Phil Lynott. Oh, and not forgetting Doug Fletcher. Or is it Flieger? Could be Flieger. But they're all young guys. All young guys on the Heavenly Birthdays today. And two more to play you after we do this. Now, Mr. Mark Sims been in the room again. You know, he's been in the room again. He said, "I think the clues are give it away, Trev. You gave it away with the clues." I know that producer, and I know he produces this lady. Is it this track? Well, let's have a little listen and see if it is, shall we?

So did Mark get it right? He said, is it Olivia Dean, Nice to Each Other? Because he says, I know the album, I know the producer on that album, and he doesn't know him personally, but you know. he says, I know the album that it came off, and I know the track listing. Oh, I never gave you the track listing. I just told you which album it came off. I think he's jumped the gun. He's jumped the gun. And did he get it right? No, he didn't get it right. I tell you who did, though. I tell you who did. Let's have another listen.

Oh, I tell you what. You're going to kick yourself, Mark. You are really going to kick yourself. Now, the thing is that the person that's actually got this right, he has got it right, I have to say. I don't know where he's pulled it from. I do not know which small sinew of brain matter that he's managed to get this from, because I thought this one would roll and roll and roll. And maybe the clues I gave were a little bit, were maybe just too easy. But Ed, who's out there in Alberta in Canada, he streams the show. His bedtime is right now, 20 past the hour of 8 o'clock. It must be about 20 past 1, maybe 20 past 2 in the morning for him in Alberta. He says, so nice of you, Trev, to pick up the mantle of the breakfast show after James has moved on. So, of course, as you rise in Europe and I go to bed here in Alberta, I'm about to tune in for the evening, so my mind is winding down, but I'll give you a rewind track, a crack. He says, after listening and tapping my cranium a few times, I've come up with the following. Is it Olivia Dean? Oh, not nice to each other. No, not nice to each other. Is it Olivia Dean and this track?

Shall we check, shall we? Not even sure we can do this. But I've got a little button on my machine here that will allow us. Let's play the clip that I played for you. And let me see if we can do it in reverse. Right, so if I go right to the end of the track that's playing and then do that. Edward, you sir are a genius. I have no idea where you've pulled that from. I have no idea where you pulled it from, young man. But you clearly did. And if we play it at its normal speed while I do a little bit of adjustment here and just pull that fader back to where it was at right at the end and then play it in reverse, let's see how it sounds, shall we? I think he's right. It's in the speed that we want it in. Oh, I've got to, just can't go to, I can't go that far to the end. It's only a short clip.

Oh, I really thought that one. I thought it would roll and roll and roll. I really did think it would roll and roll and roll. Olivia Dean's It's So Easy is today's rewind track, or this week's rewind track. I thought it might go for a couple of weeks, but obviously, given the clues, maybe gave it away. I don't know. Commiserations to all those that entered, including Mr. Mark Sim, because he's had three or four pops at it. And I can assure you, Mark doesn't know Ed, so they haven't been speaking. They're not aware of what each other has thought. But the reality is, which is why I kept Mark's final answer until last, because otherwise I might have given it away. But Ed in Alberta in Canada, send me your address, sir, and we will send you something nice in the post. Toot sweet.

0: I tell you what, they're getting longer and longer. 29 and a half minutes after eight. Demi Lovato is having a heart attack. She's not the only one. Well done to Ed in Alberta for cracking that I thought would be an elusive Olivia Dean track. And also, well done to Ed. He spotted that the Sea of Love was a Honey Dippers track and that Robert Plant was singing with the Honey Dippers. Of course, Manson already said that it was the Honey Dippers track. We're aware of that. Was he aware of Robert Plant singing it?
1: When the road gets dark.
0: John Hyatt.

John Hiatt, 74 years old. Demi, of course, is the baby of the bunch, but only just. Two more to come, starting with this way back in the 70s.

Just had a little reminder mail from Ian Todd. Ian says, it was the Metropolitan Trev on Baker Street where we did the very first one and Glem came along. Thanks, Ian. The old brain matter's not what it was, you know. I knew it was Marylebone somewhere. Minutes after 8. Good morning to you. 20th of August. Thursday, the 20th of August. Yeah, that's what I just said. The 20th of August. I know. I can't believe it either. I looked out the window last night, you know, at 8 o'clock? 8:20, something like that. And it was already getting dark. That's when you know that autumn's coming, don't you? When those nights start to draw in. I really don't like the winter. I really don't like the winter. I don't mind autumn, but I do not like the winter. But I tell you what, the heating's still not going on. Still not going on till at least the beginning of December.

Isaac Hayes, 84 he would have been today. He passed away at the age of just 65. Oh, what a great track that is. Shaft. Jim Reeves, you played before, would have been 103. He passed away at

40, as we already talked about. And Phil Lynott would have been 77 years old today. Depending how you pronounce his surname, Lynott. He was only 36 when he passed. All the young are good, they say. Only the good die young. One more to come after this, and that wraps it up for another birthday file. And it's only taken an hour and 8 minutes.

Phil Lynott, however you pronounce it. Only 36. Was that track not used as a Top of the Pops track? I'm sure it was. Back in the day. The Yellow Pearl on the birthday file, the Heavenly Birthday Files. And one more to do, and it sounds like this. Always save the best till last. Plus, it segued nicely into my next little section of American and Americana classics.

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Feel the power. Go on, you know you want to feel it. Huey Lewis and the News. The power of the breakfast love coming in your direction from myself, Traveller Zara. Still to come this morning, 9 o'clock, 8 minutes from now. Simon Tate will be here with another classic chart countdown and the best music every time from 10. Kenny's on with Coast to Coast at 11 and we're easing to the beat at 1 o'clock because it's a Thursday. Jan's Music Machine open at 3 and Andy Rutherford is on drive at 5, standing in for Nigel. Or is he just going to make this Wednesday, Thursday thing his own? We'll have to wait and see. No, no, don't applaud. Don't applaud. No, no, no, no. I want him to do drive time Monday through Thursday, not just Wednesday and Thursday, look. Can some of you listeners have a word? Yeah? Bend his arm a little bit, will you? Bend his ear. Go on, Rutherford.

If Andy's in a drive at 5, that means that Nige would normally have been here at 7, but he's not. Mike Nige sitting in. Watching for the early train. Jeff Dorsey's back with Pump Up the 90s.

such a good track, isn't it? Ventura Highway America, live at the Hollywood Bowl for your listening pleasure this morning. All right, I'll listen to a man that I hold in very high esteem. His name is Christopher Cross, and he recently did a piano room for the radio BBC Two with Vernon. And my hat's off to him, all right? He did it. Now, bearing in mind, right, that the live studio that they have down there has all of the gadgets, all of the gizmos, and they could effectively turn his voice back 45 years to when this track first came out, but they didn't, because he turned around and said, if they're going to do it and I'm going to do it, we're going to hear it as I do it. And he didn't have the auto-tune on. When he sang this, the vocals were ever so slightly all over the place, but bearing in mind the track is actually 41 years old, my hat goes off to Christopher Cross for not cowing down to the music files and cheating with auto-tune.

what's the best you can do. Yeah, that's about it from me. Thank you for joining me this week on The Breakfast Show. Trevor Lazaro signing off for another week. I'll see you on Sunday for the crooners. Wake up tomorrow morning with the Curly Wally Man. Andy Rutherford will be here from the west coast of Scotland, live and direct in your ear holes. I said ear holes. Ear holes! 7 a.m. tomorrow morning. And then the Arnie Boy is back on Saturday with all things shanty. Here's Simon. I'll see you soon. You take care. Ta-ra.

Simon Tate here, continuing my week on the Classic Chart Countdown from Sunshine. And today, I'm taking you back to May 1992. Because in May 1992, I'd been tasked with launching the new independent radio station for Blackpool and the Far Coast, Radio Wave, in the northwest of England. It was a terrifically exciting time, and we were blessed with some great music. So let's investigate the chart. The chart week ending May 30th, 92. Which just happened to be my birthday. And let's head straight to number 38.

A very dramatic track there from Mark Almond. That was a big hit in May 1992, but out on the top 20, back to number 38 this particular week on the top 40. We're playing highlights from the top 40, that being one of them, Mark Almond and the Days of Pearly Spencer. Happy days indeed.

If ever there was a record that reminds me of the launch of that radio station back in 1992, that was the one. And I popped in the night before on the Sunday night to wish everybody good luck, but ended up staying overnight because we had a few technical issues that I had to attend to. So I was there all night, and we were drinking champagne at the launch at 7 o'clock in the morning, still had no breakfast. I did my own show from 9 o'clock till 10, and then John Colshaw, who's better known as an impressionist these days, was one of our DJs. John Colshaw was on at lunchtime. I went out in the car to grab some much-needed Kentucky Fried Chicken. I listened to the radio. It sounded so fresh, so exciting, so wonderful. That was the song that was playing at the time. John Colshaw was playing 10 Sharp and You. Happy memories. 1992. Hope you're enjoying it. This is May 92, and remember the top 20 and Curtis Stigers.

Simon Tate here, taking you back on the classic chart countdown from Sunshine. And we're in May 1992. Hope you're enjoying it so far. When you're launching a new radio station, you have to be very careful with the music you play, especially when you first start, and especially with the newer music. And the newer music at the time was quite a mix. We had music like that from Curtis Stigers, which was very welcome on our new radio station. You're all that matters to me. But you had to be careful, because you had to think about your audience and whether they would like some of the new music that was around. There was rave, there was ragga, which was a kind of form of reggae music, and of course there was rap. There's always rap. And we had to sort of navigate the charts very carefully with the music we were playing at the time. We did play a little bit of rave, and I'll play it to you a little bit later, one that shot to the very nearly the top of the chart, straight to number two this week. However, it's 1992, it's the week ending 30th of May, and this was a stunning track, which we certainly did welcome.

0: They made some beautiful music, didn't they? And that was one of them. That's Delamitri on the way down the top 20 this week in 1992. Well, not this week, but the week we're talking about, which was the week ending 30th of May, 1992. Delamitri and Always the Last to Know.
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0: 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TC here, continuing the Classic Chart Countdown on Sunshine. Yeah, we're taking you back. We are indeed. Back to May 1992. It's actually another one coming down, but it was from a Disney movie.

another one on the way down out of the top 10, back to number 16 for the Disney movie Beauty and the Beast, and the theme, the title theme, from Celine Dion and Peebo Bryson. And then we can

certainly discovered the knack for making very listenable music. Richard Marx came along there. He'd entered the top 20 just a week earlier, and this week, there he was in the top 10. A number 10 for Richard Marx and Hazard. And one higher

0: Siobhan and Marcella, collectively Shakespeare's sister. They'd had a number one, if you remember, but with the Stay around about, I think about 1990, wasn't it? And in 1992, there they came along again. And who'd have thought that all these years later, I'd be Facebook friends with Marcella Detroit. Quite a thought, really. And she's doing fine, by the way. Shakespeare's sister, and I don't care.
1: 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Hey,
2: hi there, it's Norrie Barr. Great to be back here on Sunshine Radio. So

with the classic chart Downtown May 92. It's Tatey here, remembering the week that we launched a radio station in Blackpool in the Northwest. And this particular week on the chart, by far, the fastest climb was

there to the top 30. They went straight to number 10, and justifiably so. I think it was the best record. They made some good records, but that was the best one they ever made, in my opinion. That's The Cure and Friday. I've been

truth is, we got it all right, and providing a bit of rhythm in the top 10. They were just out of the top 5, back to number 6 this week for En Vogue and My Lovin'. I tell you what, I think it's time we hit the top 5, and what about this?

Well, they'd come in the week before at number five, and this week they remained at number five. Ugly Kid Joe and I Hate Everything About You. Right, let's skip the number four. Let's go straight to number three.

0: Oh, yes, well, there was another one we played a lot by Guns N' Roses that particular time, just a little after that maybe, was November Rain, the full nine minutes version of it. We were never frightened to play the long version of songs. And Guns N' Roses there, and I'm Knocking on Heaven's Door. You heard.
1: I bet you say that to all the boys.
0: Right, I mentioned about rave music. This was the one that went straight to number two this week in 1992, the week of 30th of May, 1992, from Shut Up and Dance.

And so we went. That was the one that was straight to number two this particular week of 1992 that we're talking about, the week ending 30th of May. The radio station I was talking about, Radio Wave, actually launched on the 25th of May 1992, and I'm very proud to say lasted 29 years. Let's hear the full top 20. 30th of May 1992, number 20 was Sympathy by Marillion. Number 19, Wilson Phillips, You Won't See Me Cry. And at 18, Donnie, Love Makes the World Go Round. Delamitri at 17, Always the Last to Know. At 16, Peabo Bryson with Celine Dion, her first hit, Beauty and the Beast. Number 15, Back to the Old School from the Bassheads. At 14, 15 Years, the EP from the Levellers. And at 13, Workaholic from 2 Unlimited. Curiosity, Hang On In There Baby at 12. At 11, Keep On Walking, CC Peniston. Number 10, Hazard, Richard Marx. At 9, I Don't Care from Shakespeare's Sister. And at number 8, The Cure and Friday I'm In Love. At number 7, On A Ragged Tip from SL2. 6 was My Lovin' from En Vogue. Number 5, Everything About You, Ugly Kid Joe. And at 4, Jump and Crisscross. Number 3, Knocking on Heaven's Door from Guns N' Roses. 2 was Raven, I'm Raven, Shut Up and Dance. And the number 1 from this particular week we're talking of, the week ending 30th of May 1992, was from KWS and Please Don't Go. Hope you've enjoyed it. Thanks for listening and take very good care of yourself. Catch you soon. Take care.

very good idea. Welcome along. It is Solid Gold 60s. I'm Jeff Dorsey in the deck chair for the next 60 minutes. I'm done with the Moody Blues in 67 with Ride My Seesaw, and then with one of the longest fade-outs in history, Lemon Piper's Green Tambourine. Right, we've got a story behind the song. Comes from the Velvet Underground. A track, an instrumental track by Dave Baby Cortez. A double-decker for Patricia. And Best of British. More about that later. Because we're going to start a new feature. We have interviews coming up with Billy J. Kramer, Debbie Campbell, the daughter of Glenn, and Richard Horton, the well-known author, talking about the Beatles. And if you want to get in touch, please do so. It's chunkyjeff@gmail.com. That's chunkyjeff@gmail.com. Right, I'm going to play a bit of Fleetwood Mac here, and I know this is my favourite Fleetwood Mac track from my late producer, Adrian. It's all about the Green Manalishi with the two-pronged crown.

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2: Right, this is where we dig into the vaults there and come up with a story about a particular song in the 60s. And this week on Solid Gold 60s, we're going for 1967 and The Velvet Underground, I'm Waiting for the Man. Never a hit in the UK. From an album called The Velvet Underground and Nico. Now, this is another song from The Velvet Underground, all about drugs, written by Lou Reed. It describes something called a Harley Brownstone, which is located at an intersection at Lexington Avenue at 125th Street, where you can buy drugs off a dealer who is the man in the song. Lou Reed says everything in the song is actually true. It came along there, and I know the guy that was involved in this as well. This song was a big influence for David Bowie. David got the demo off Andy Warhol when he was in America and actually played it with his band before it was ever released by the Velvet Underground in America. He said it was both serious and dangerous. I was in awe of it.

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1: I hope we find you fitting well for Solid Gold 60s. Three questions for you. Give the answers in about 30 minutes' time. Question number one. Heroes and Villains in 1967 was a hit for whom? Heroes and Villains 1967 was a hit for whom? Question number two is a lyric. I want to know the artist and the song. The line I'm giving you. I'm going to give you every inch of my love. I'm going to give you every inch of my love. Who is it? What is it? And question number three, you've got a three-way chance on this one. What was Neil Young's first group? Was it A, Poco, B, Orleans, C, Buffalo Springfield? So Neil Young's first group, was it Poco, Orleans, or Buffalo Springfield? Now, the thing about the 60s, there was always plenty of instrumentals around, and Alan Weber, regular listener, has suggested we go with this for Dave Baby Cortez.

Or temptation when you get a record like that, you're going to talk over it, and I'm not going to do that. Dave Baby Cortez and Rinky Dink, especially for Alan Webber. I've got something else for you coming up later, Alan, under the Best of British. But before we get there, we're going to go for a feature called Double Decker. Now, this is where you take part, and we get lots of people doing this. It's either... well, you can do it any which way you want. It could be two of the same artist. It could be two involving the same songwriter. It could be two involving just a word. In this particular case, Patricia, Miss Croatia, who now lives in Munich, has come up with a couple of songs that she thinks fits well together. The first one is a band that went onto the Apple label. They didn't have a lot of success, but they made some good music. They are called Grapefruit. And then we're going to follow up on the Double Decker with a song you don't hear very often by the Ivy League. I mean, most times it's Funny How Love Can Be or Tossing and Turning. It's a different one that Patricia's picked out. So a Double Decker starting with the wonderful Grapefruit.

0: The thing about the Ivy League, they were blessed with great songwriters, Carter and Lewis, who wrote most of the hits for them there, including Tossing and Turning and Funny How Love Can Be, and that one, Running Around in Circles. And Miss Croatia, Patricia, has put that together as a double-decker, the idea being two songs that she thought sounded good together. And I think so as well. And if you want to do the same as Patricia has done, all you've got to do is drop me a line right here on the email, chunkyjeff, chunkygeoff, that's chunkyjeff@gmail.com, and just mark it double-decker, two songs that sound good together or two with the same artist. Just remember, chunkyjeff@gmail.com.
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0: greatest hits of all time. Jeff Dorsett, the best of British.
1: British, right, and that's what we're going to do. This is going to be a new feature here on the show. It's the best of British. We should wave the flag more often about British music from all the decades, 60s, 70s, 80s, 90s, and I will do an hour of 60s another day. But this particular time, I'm going to introduce it as started by my good friend Al Weber, and we're going to go with this group because they came into the studio a couple of years ago, and I got chatting with them about an album called Backlash. They are called The Better Days, and they came from Plymouth. They're a West Country R&B band playing all around the West Country to pack houses every night. They were never, from chart success, had the fame of the Rolling Stones and the Animals, but these guys, Mike Haynes, Frank Tyler, Richard Brozek, Mike Weston and Bob Pitcher, The Better Days, really did enjoy their music, and everybody loved the R&B that they did. So I'm going to pick this one out, and if you want to get involved in the best of British across the 60s, all you got to do is send an artist name in to me and a song by them that you like in particular, and I'll play it for you. Remember, the feature's called Best of British. Send it in to chunkyjeff@gmail.com. That's chunkygeoff@gmail.com. Right, this is where Tommy Tucker's song High Heeled Sneakers blows the speakers right off here as we give you The Better Days doing that particular song. They are the best of British.

0: So get involved in that. Best of British it is. Send an email in to chunkyjeff@gmail.com, and we played you there, The Better Days, doing High Heel Sneakers. Best of British. It's the way we're going to go over the next few months or so as we go down all of the decades. And I'll give you an hour of 60s. So send the requests in. I'll play them for you. Right, first of our interviews here with the great Billy J. Kramer. And we're talking very much about how he got hold of songs because he wasn't a writer himself. The problem that a lot of artists had in the early part of the 60s is, you know, it was getting songs because people weren't writing their own material at the time.
1: I think it was very difficult, you know, and I think, you know, a lot of British artists, that's why they did cover versions of songs. I mean, I was very fortunate, you know. I mean, I sang with Brian Epstein and managed the Beatles, and, you know, I did a lot of shows with the Beatles, and I was very lucky. They gave me some great songs, you know, like Do You Want to Know a Secret, Bed to Me, I'll Keep You Satisfied, From a Window, I'll Be on My Way, I Call Your Name, I'm in Love. You know, I was very lucky, you know.

0: Billy Joe Kramer and another number one single that he had in the 60s, it is Little Children. Second of our interviews here, talking with the daughter of Glen Campbell, who, Debbie, and she goes out on tour with, or did go out on tour with Glen many, many times. And I asked her so much about the songs that he recorded. If he was alive today and you asked him to pick his favourite song, could you pick out one in particular that your dad would have said, that's my favourite?
1: Probably Wichita Lineman, yeah. Although I Will Never Pass This Way Again, he absolutely loved, and so do I. That's like my favorite song.
0: Yeah.
1: But probably Wichita Lineman, you know, because it was the most played song of the millennium.
0: Sure.
1: But, you know, but he sure loved playing that guitar, so maybe William Tell Overture, yeah. Just so he could play that guitar, you know.

0: We were fortunate to do an interview with Jimmy Webb, the writer of that song, along with By the Time I Get to Phoenix and Galveston, and he loved working with Glen Campbell. Right, third of our interviews, author extraordinaire Richard Horton, who's met them all and written books about so many different people. But I wanted to ask him in this particular case about the Beatles, because a lot of people don't understand how they chose their singles, because if you looked at their albums, particularly by the time they got to Rubber Soul and then the movies like Help and Hard Day's Night, how they selected the particular single that they wanted to bring out. But here's Richard talking about selection.
1: And I remember doing an interview with Peter Asher. Obviously, he was very close to them all because of his sister's relationship with Paul. You know, he said, you know, I could go into a room and hear Paul composing a hit song. Just absolutely incredible the way that they were all put together there. These were brilliant songs and album tracks. You've got so many singles. Now, I asked him how they decided on a single. I mean, if you look, for example, on the Please Please Me album, which I mentioned a little bit earlier, I saw a standing there could have easily been the single.
2: You're right. I mean, there's just so many jewels on all the albums, really, and stuff that was used on their EPs when they came out at the time.
1: Yeah.
2: And it was just, you know, gem after gem after gem. And that creativity, that brilliance that Lennon McCartney produced, and I know Paul now tends to sort of want to put a name on it and say, well, I wrote most of that one, and John only contributed a couple of lyrics or a couple of chord changes. But that's the way it works sometimes, you know. It's the two of them together that made it fantastic. I mean, and to amplify that point, really, I'd say, I mean, I've got all of McCartney's solo stuff that he released post the Beatles, and there's so many songs where I just think, no, that is a brilliant melody, that's a fantastic lyric, but there's just a little bit of something missing. And maybe it's just that little bit of, if John had been there saying, what about this, cut that out, it would have been, that could have been another classic Beatles song.

0: Right, let's give the answer to the quiz. Then we're going to get into a Motown memory. Question number one in the quiz. Heroes and Villains in 1967 was a hit for whom? It was hit for the Beach Boys. Question number two was a lyric. I want to know the artist and the song. Line I gave you. I'm going to give you every inch of my love. I'm going to give you every inch of my love. Who is it? What is it? It's Led Zeppelin doing Whole Lot of Love. And question number three, you had a three-way chance on this one. Neil Young's first group, was it A, Poco, B, Orleans, or C, Buffalo Springfield? The answer, C, Buffalo Springfield. So if you got that, and Led Zeppelin, Whole Lot of Love, and Beach Boys for Heroes and Villains, give yourselves a pat on the back. Right, time for one of these.
1: This is the Tamla Motown Sound.
0: Now, what they do here, they were wonderful on duets, weren't they? Particularly with Marvin Gaye. He went with Tammy Terrell, but he also went with Kim Weston.

So that's our Motown memory. And if you want a Motown song, and Hazel and everybody out there likes the Motown, all you've got to do is drop us a line, chunkyjeff@gmail.com, and pick out your favourite Motown memory. Right, we're going to go out with a couple of covers here. Let's stick with the Motown theme for this particular cover from Another Brother. This is as Mark Ronson does Marvin Gaye and Tammy Terrell.

That's a cover from another brother as Mark Ronson does Marvin Gaye and Tammy Terrell, You're All I Need to Get By. And we're going to go out with another cover. This is where we get a modern day artist doing a cover of something that was originally done by the Beatles. Let's go with Sammy Hagar out of Van Halen doing the Beatles.

0: Is that a way to finish a show? The wonderful Sammy Hagar, a cover from Another Brother, as he does off the White Album, The Wonderful Birthday, and that's about where we've got to leave it. So thanks very much for your company. Appreciate everything that you've got involved. Start doing some Best of British. Think of some great artists from Britain that you'd like to hear on Solid Gold 60s, and send them in with any of the other features like Double Deckers and School Days. We'll do it for you. 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Stay safe, stay well, look after one another.
1: Jeff Dawson, Solid Gold 60s. Music.

Isn't that a great track? The one from Boz Scaggs. He's around one form or another. I think he's into producing tunes these days rather than performing. One from the album called Silk Degrees, and that's the one which is called Low Down. Good morning. How are you today? Welcome into Thursday. We've reached Thursday already, unblemished, and the 20th day of August. Good to have you along. We're going to have our rewind feature, what was going on for this day in history. Two for one in the next hour is the Eagles. We've got two great ones from them, and plus, of course, the best music for you right here on Kenny's Coast to Coast on Sunshine.

Old Oz, isn't it, from our Wiedersehen Pet, from a set from the 90s, and that's Ain't No Doubt. I see they're rerunning the original series of our Wiedersehen Pet, but Tim Healy, who in fact played Dennis Patterson in the, well, all series of our Wiedersehen Pet, said it's very heavily edited to mark, of course, well, to keep the PC mob happy, but he says most of the jokes, because they've been edited, don't really make much sense anymore. Good one though, Jimmy Nail, and Ain't No Doubt.

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I was head of music and a program director for a station on the North Coast whenever that one actually came out, and I was surprised that Phil Collins actually did record that one, the old Cyndi Lauper tune, but I decided to put it onto the playlist because I thought it was jolly spiffing stuff. True Colours from Phil Collins right here on Kelly's Coast to Coast on Sunshine. Right, I think we'll rewind. That's coming up for you next. What was going on for this day, for the 20th day of August in days gone by? We'll hear that after this one from the Specials.

0: Rewind on Kenny's Coast to Coast. August 20th, 1741. North to Alaska, go north, for us is home. Alaska was discovered by Danish navigator Vitus Jonas Bering, and that's how the Bering Sea got its name. On August 20th, 1945,
1: I hear him yell strike, and it's a good call. It's so hard to keep my eyes on the ball.
0: Tommy Brown became the youngest player to hit a home run in a major league ball game. Brown, who played for the Brooklyn Dodgers, was 17 years, 8 months, and 14 days old. On August 20th, 1977, the interstellar space probe Voyager 2 was launched. It continues to explore to this day and is now more than 7 billion miles from Earth. August 20th, 1985.
2: Big girlfriend. Chauffeuring company chairman, coffee maker, copy repairman.
0: The machine that revolutionized the world's offices, the original Xerox 914 copier, took its place among the honored machines of other eras at the Smithsonian Institution's National Museum of American History. On August 20th, 1986, U.S. Census Bureau officials reported that the U.S. population stood at 240,468,000 and the median age reached an all-time high of 31 and a half years. August 20th, 2000. Tiger Woods won the 82nd PGA Championship in Louisville, Kentucky. Woods birdied the last two holes in regulation and won the championship in a playoff, becoming the first player since Ben Hogan in 1953 to win three majors in 1 year. Celebrating birthdays today, Connie Chung was born in 1946. And Robert Plant was born in 1948. The number one song on this date in 1988 was... Roll With It by Steve Winwood. And that's Rewind for August 20th on Kenny's Coast to Coast.
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Well, I know the guys are still around, but in name only. I don't think there's any of the original members left from the original Fortunes. That's Storm in a Teacup. Well, we had one here yesterday, friends and neighbours. There was a few rattles of thunder, but didn't really come to much. I love a good lightning show as well, but anywho. And to tell you, of course, don't forget, Saturday afternoon, the place to be is right here on Sunshine. That's for the Revival Show. Two great decades of tunes I looked after, hits and gems and memories of your offshore days as well. So make a date, Saturday afternoon, that's 1 o'clock, right here on Sunshine for the Revival Show. That's with me. My name's Kenny Tosh. What's yours?

0: Hi, TK here. Well, it's hard to believe I've been presenting the 70s and 80s show on Sunshine Radio for 4 years now. Where does the time go? Yet it seems I've only scratched the surface of playing the great music available from these two fantastic decades. So join me every Wednesday, 7 till 9pm, where I continue to find those familiar songs and hidden gems for you to enjoy. I also have some fab features like the Mystery Voice, Lyric Quiz, Pop Mastermind and King's Buried Treasure to test your knowledge just for fun. 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
2: We'd rather play a song with a past than one with no future. Kenny's

I love looking through these lists, in fact, that your good selves have compiled. And this one actually tops the list as one of your favourites, all-time party and pop favourites. There we go. The Governors, Who Else, and Hey Jude. It depends which compilation you have, because some faded out, goodness, very, very early. Others let the full 7-minute version run. That's the version, actually, we used to keep on a reel of tape in the studio when we were broadcasting from up a mountain in, indeed, County Westmeath, which was very good fun. I used to run out for a smoke, and those days when we used to do that. Anywho. Right, friends and neighbours, we're heading towards midday today for Thursday, and our 2-for-1 we're going to feature today, 2 from the Eagles. So they're on the way. Hang on.

Good afternoon. Welcome back. It's Kenny's Coast to Coast right here on Sunshine. My name's Kenny Tosh. What's yours? There we go. Our featured artist for this Thursday. Two wonderful tracks from the Eagles. It was indeed Lion Eyes and Hotel California. I'm laughing because I was doing gigs in Mallorca. This was in a little town which is called Porto Colom. And we were staying in a hotel. You know, we lived in the hotel when we were working there. And there was a strange stench, shall we say, from the hotel lobby. So the guys and I decided to name it Hotel California. You may check out, but you may never leave. I always laugh when I think of that one. Anywho, good to have you along. I'm with you until 1 this afternoon right here on Sunshine.

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I always thought that Luther Vandross was a very underrated artist. That's one of his 1980s hits. Must play some more stuff for you. I think there's only a couple of tunes here, of course, on the System of Sunshine. Well, put that to rights. Anyhow, good one for you. And the tune called Which Is Never Too Much.

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As regular listeners to Kenny's Coast to Coast, and the Revival Show for that matter, actually no, I'm having a clear out. I just don't have room for vinyl anymore. So I've been clearing out 12-inch singles, albums and singles, but I was holding on to that one. That cost me hard-earned pocket money. That was my paper round and pocket money as well. Six and six. That's what that cost me. I don't remember that. How do I know that? Because the price tag is still on the record sleeve. Great one. Decca Records, half an inch thick. Good stuff. From Los Bravos, who say black is black.

You've had your morning lie-in and you're preparing for Rodders on the Radio. But what do you do in that in-between time? That's Fridays between 9 and 11. You could join me, Carl Humphreys, for my Friday

0: Show. We start with Three of a Kind. Three songs, one connection. There's a track attack for you to guess clue by clue. And we always end with five songs to take us to 11 o'clock. All usually selected by you on a subject of my choice. That's cunningly called the 5 to 11. It's interspersed with the best hand-picked sunshine music, and your input is invaluable too. 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

Now, I'm asking myself, is it just me? Or do you think, every time I hear that record, I swear there's somebody singing off-key? Or maybe the tune was supposed to be like that. Great one from the 1960s. That's the wonderful sound of Chris Montez, a complete sort of contrast to Let's Dance and other tunes that they had back in the 1960s. I was meaning to go and do a search to find out if Chris Montez is still with us. I think he is, actually. But I'll check that out. Maybe let you know on Monday right here on Kenny's Coast to Coast on Sunshine.

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All the big names with musical anthems.

Well, that was used in the movie soundtrack of Nuns on the Run with Robbie Coltrane and Eric Idle. Great stuff. Yellow. And that's one called Oh Yeah. Right, friends and neighbours, there we go. That's me for today. Thank you for your company. Hope you enjoyed the tunes and for keeping me company as well since 11 a.m. We're back Saturday, 1 o'clock for the Revival Show. That's with me, Kenny Tosh. That's my name. What's yours? Whatever you're doing today, have a great day. I'm off to the pub.

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1: Hi, this is Martin Buchanan. 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It's Eat to the Beat.

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Hello and welcome to Jan's Music Machine, direct from my home studio in Denmark. And now to the Netherlands. This is Ballen & Ballen with You're in the Army Now.

Sunshine Radio, we are back in 1987 together with Paul Carrack and When You Walk in the Room. And before that, Wishbone Ash with Goodbye Baby, Hello Friend. And now to 2017, this is Samantha Fish, American Dream.

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1: 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I'm back here on Sunshine Radio with Kenny's Coast to Coast. 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

Dance Music Machine on Sunshine Radio every Monday to Thursday, 3 to 5. This is the Everett White Band with Let's Go Round Again. And now to 1985. This is Aretha Franklin and Freeway of Love.

Sunshine Radio with Gary Moore, and we are back in 1985 with Listen to Your Heart. And now to a man who's coming out with a new album in a few weeks. This is Gilbert O'Sullivan. We are back in 1973 with Get Down.

Hi Sunshine, as well, here we are in 2026. How would you like to travel back in time to the good old days? Well, now you can with me, Tony King, in the Time Tunnel. Each week we journey back to four different years, from the 50s to the noughties, and enjoy some familiar songs and forgotten gems from times gone by. 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

We are back in 1984 together with INXS, not a track played very often, Burn For You. And now to Phil Collins with The Times They Are Changing.

Sunshine Radio. We are back in 2011 together with Johnny Rawls with his Burning Bridges. Remember, just after 4 o'clock, the record of the week from Damian Madison, The Blue of Summer. But first, Mike and the Mechanics, Don't Know What Came Over Me.

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The record of the week for the last time this week on Jan's Music Machine, Damien Madison with The Blue of Summer, a fantastic track from Damien. And now to a former number one on the Heritage chart. This is The Cathodes with North of England.

Patrick Kevin. More great music from the 80s. This is Eddie Grant with Electric Avenue. And before that, Lighthouse Family with Goodbye Heartbreak. And now to Madonna, we are going forward in the 80s to 1987 with La Isla Bonita.

Hello, I'm Nigel Byard. And one thing I do love about doing 7 till 9 on a Thursday evening on Sunshine is I get to dig a little bit deeper and play those songs you haven't heard in ages. I've also got the 60s, 70s and 80s segues, a theme-related feature and those dance and club classics. 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

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And now to this year, 2026, together with Philadelphia Flyers, written, produced, composed by Mark Wesley. This is Real Love.

great music coming out of Norway. This is Lena Marlin with What If. And before that, Billy Ocean on Sunshine Radio, We Gotta Find Love. And now to John Russell together with Dale Philp and Mark Stanley. This is Not Good Enough.

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Sunshine Radio with the best music every time. And we are back in 1970 together with Van Morrison with his Brown Eyed Girl. Coming up, Stephen Marley together with Ziggy Marley. 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

This is Sunshine Radio playing the Alan Parsons Project with Nothing Left to Lose. We are at the end of Jan's Music Machine for today. Remember, right after me, it's nearly time for tea, the drive show you don't want to miss with my very good friend Andy Rutherford. Let's end the show back in 1977 together with Foreigner and Feels Like the First Time. Bye-bye. See you on Monday.

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Leon Rimes, Can't Fight the Moonlight, which was also featured on the film Coyote Ugly. It was back in the day, it was a great film. I've seen it a few times. Mainly because I get made to watch it, you know, because at the time the other half wanted to watch it, so, you know, I just had to watch it, you know. Just one of these things. And get us on our way with Cascada, San Francisco. Welcome along. Dry time for your Thursday afternoon. A big thanks to you for checking us out. It's Andy here. We're live on a drive. Big thank you to Jan for the past couple of hours. You'll be back here next week with another music machine. Hey, up here in Scotland, schools are going back to school. Hey, where I am, all the primary ones will start today.

She's not going to go in. She's going to start greeting. But no, she went in, no bother. And I was thought she was great at school. On the other hand, me, I remember. I can't remember about going to school first time round, but I do remember in primary school, I used to have this teacher called Mrs. Shields. Mrs. Shields. She was quite an older lady, but used to call her Granny Shields. And you know, you get the school teachers who tell you to, shh, you know, quiet kids, shh. She never did that. She used to, she'd get a bell and she started ringing the bell, so she did. It was bloody annoying, you know that? That bell. That bell, that's the hit, you hear it? That bell.

0: is like where you are. Here's Gilbert to tell us about the weather. What's the weather like, Gilbert?
1: Showers, which could be especially heavy and thundery with a risk of hail across England and Wales, though tending to clear away late on. Feeling cooler than it has been with lows of 13.
0: Thank you very much, Gilbert.

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Big thanks to you for checking us out. Sandy here, we're live on the drive. 13 minutes past five. Let's go back to the 1980s with Womack and Womack.

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brand new single from Madonna and Kylie Minogue. Good to see the both of them getting together and bringing out something like that. Great track. It's called Love Sensation here on Sunshine Radio for your Thursday dry time.

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3: This is James Ross, and this week on the Greatest Hits of Music, Daft Punk. We'll have Bruno Mars, The Police, The Steve Miller Band, Dua Lipa, Martha Reeves and the Vandellas, Good Charlotte, The Cars, Delamitri, Dire Straits, Shocking Blue, and this is our Mystery TV theme tune. But what is it? It's for you, if you're a fan of US TV chat shows. We will reveal all this Saturday morning from 9 o'clock, right here on Sunshine Radio.

0: Yes, it certainly is. Just popping in to remind you about the Revival Show. 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

You know, that was a band in the 80s I thought were actually quite good, so I did Label 42 from the mid-80s, 1985, and Something About You here on Sunshine Radio for your Thursday afternoon. Big thanks to you for checking us out and giving me a wee listen to. We're here till 7 o'clock tonight. Nigel Byard isn't on the radio tonight, no. Tony King will be here in for Nige at 7 o'clock. Let's keep us going with the 80s classics with Denise Williams.

0: from Denise Williams, and it's called Let's Hear It For The Boy here on Sunshine Radio. It's drive time, 10 minutes to 6. If you just come on board, a big thanks to you for tuning my way. You'll get me here every Wednesday and Thursday between the hours of 5 and 7 o'clock playing top tunes and talking nonsense and speaking about talking nonsense. Boy, have I had a day of it a day. Honestly, you couldn't write this, neither you could. Usually in the morning, there's a local community centre quite near me that has a cafeteria in it, and it's a brilliant cafe. Reasonably priced, the chef's brilliant. It's great that they come and take your order. You can sit and chat away to people, and they bring their order to you along with the nice and folks, and they even bring you a cup of tea as well. Brilliant! But as I was getting to the said community centre, there was this old woman, and as I walked through the doors, she's spraying perfume all over herself. And I swear to God, man, I nearly choked on it, so that it was that strong. I nearly choked on it, and I'm a bit of a... I'll rip the mickey at it, so I burst into a fit of coughing. It wasn't really coughing, it just made her aware, you know, that what she had done had tormented me. And I went, and I was like, and she kind of gave me a look, said, "You're right, son." It says, "Well, I was until you started spraying all that stuff, but it's just caught my throat. Do you know what? Could you not do that outside or something?" "I'm just getting into the club. Just getting into the club. Hoping to meet a companion." me and my friend was talking about something the other night, and I burst out laughing. But I wasn't happy with her. Here's me choking on her perfume, which was absolutely reeking. And it would have been all over me as well, you know. So God knows what the other would have been smelling. If I'd have got home, "Who you been with? What's that guffer smell? Who is she?" I had to tell her it was a 70-year-old woman, you know, who was getting into the hall to probably find herself a companion, you know.
1: Madame,

a great remix of the old 80s classic from Ryan Paris, and it's called Dolce Vita here on Sunshine Radio for you Thursday evening. Just looking at, oh, the sun's coming out. Can't believe the sun's coming out. It was raining earlier.

0: Party Time for your what day are we on? Thursday.
1: Out of the way. I don't believe it.
2: What?
1: Look, you've touched my knob. Look, I leave this brand new shining piece of kit in your maggot-ridden presence for a few minutes, and you have to fiddle with it, don't you? Well, I just hope you haven't broken it, laddie, because these replacement knobs are expensive.
2: Uh-huh.
1: Right, installation time. Out of the way. Here we go. I've just been down to get underneath the desk. Right. Pass that long one with the spikes on, would you?
2: Uh-huh.
1: That's it. Here we go. Oh, macaroni. Nearly done. All right.
2: You all right?
1: There we are. Bye, egg. Well, it's lucky this studio isn't on air at the moment. Okay, I'm off. And listen here, disc jockey.
2: Uh-huh.
1: Don't let it happen again.
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0: thought I'd give that a play because all the other stations seem to play Baby Come Back. So it's good to hear something different on the radio, so that's why we played you that one. 9 minutes past six. Good evening, welcome along. It's Andy here. We're live on the drive. We're here till 6 o'clock. We're here till 7 o'clock tonight. Tony King is in for Nigel Bayard. Nigel's out still. He's working. So Tony King will be here, stepping in for Nige, 7 o'clock tonight. I'm just gonna look at my CCTV cameras for the outside, and there's dirty big black clouds above the houses, which means it's going to chuck it down. The upstairs is going to open up and spend a penny or 60, so all the owners. So I can see the sun coming in through the back window of the right, but I've got a funny feeling that's going to change. But what's the weather like where you are? Here's Gilbert to tell us. What's the weather like, Gilbert?
1: Showers will fade, though some may persist near the coast. There'll be less of them during daytime tomorrow, though still some downpours in the west and the south. Temperatures ranging from 18 to 21.
0: Thank you very much.

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Listen carefully. Listen. You listening? You listening? Listen to what he says at the end.

0: you know, for years, I thought that said Mr. Blue Sky, but it doesn't say that. It says, please turn me over. Listen again. You're listening. Listen again. Please turn me over. Years, I thought that said Mr. Blue Sky. See, there you go. Every day's a school day. Every day's a school day, you know.
1: Mike Hollis, are you getting enough?
2: Hello, soulmates. 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

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So Whitney Houston decided, I'll just sing it myself. I'll sing it myself. 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And the backing vocals was also done by Whitney's mother, Sissy. Just a cracker name, innit? 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

0: Tony King will be here in for Nigel. Nigel's not here tonight, so Tony King is quite happily standing in from Soriel.
1: Yeah.
0: I was talking earlier on about schools, some of the schools up here

0: not me. 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I don't want to go. Mommy, no. But I do remember primary school. I remember one teacher in particular, Mrs. Shields. Was her name, Mrs. Shields. She was quite an old woman, and we used to call her Granny Shields. So we did. Granny Stad, that's what we called her behind her back. You would never say that to her, because she'd get the bell out, you know. Because that's the kind of thing they did back then. They used to carry a bell underneath the jacket, you know, and what do, and that was you. Tip of your fingers were stinging, so they were. One of the things I remember about Granny Shields was she never told the kids to shush or be quiet. She never did. She just rang a bell. That was all she did. She just went. She just rang the bell. And you know, when that bell started going, you shut up. You said, hey, ho. Not a dinky doodly bum. Quiet, kids. That's what that meant. But anyway, so the scores go back where you are today. If they do, let me know on the Facebook thread. Because up here in Scotland, they went back. I know it's different everywhere else. Some people are a week ahead. Some people are a week behind. And are you glad that the winds have went back? Are you glad the kids have went back to school? Oh. Anyway, it's only about this time we do the latest showbiz news. Here's Gwendolyn with the latest showbiz. What's happening, Gwendolyn?
1: TV judge Rob Rinder has paid tribute to his funny, beautifully flawed and loving father after his death, aged 73. The 48-year-old shared a lengthy message to Instagram detailing how, although he and his father David were very different men, he never once doubted his pride in him. Rinder says his father had been living with a desperately under-researched illness known as Lewy body dementia. Sparks singer Russell Mayall has revealed his band are working on a new studio album. The American duo, formed in the late 1960s by Mayall and his brother, keyboard player Ron, released their first live album as a full band in Live on the Moon earlier this month. They put out their 28th studio album just last year, but are already planning a follow-up. And Theo James says he's too old to be the next James Bond. He also thinks it would be a role that would lose him the freedom over his acting career. The White Lotus star has been one of several names linked to the part after Daniel Craig stood down following his last Bond film, No Time to Die.
0: Thank you very much, Gwendolyn. The best music every time. Sunshine Radio. Flo Rida. Bad boys, bad boys. Alexander, girl, I

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0: babes. 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
0: Big thanks to you for checking us out here on the Drive Time Show. Got two or three more records to go. And then we'll hand things over to Tony King. But let's go back to the 70s.

degrees. That's it from me. A big thanks to you for tuning my way. Stand by. Tony King, he's on the way next. In for Nigel. Jeff Dorset, he's here 9 o'clock tonight. And 10 o'clock is where we'll find Nick Allen. Till tomorrow morning. Take care. Have a great night. Catch you later.

And a very good evening, Sunshine. It's TK in on a Thursday night on Sunshine Radio. How are we doing? The Masonettes to start us off on Heartache Avenue. Not Heartbreak Avenue. Heartache Avenue, yes. We're going to bring on stage Debbie Harry now. I Want That Man. Welcome aboard.

solo single for Debbie Harry. Thought we'd jazz it up a bit and played you the almighty definitive mix of I Want That Man. Hope I'm finding you well. Hi on the Facebook thread. Thanks for coming and saying hi. Good to have your company on this evening show. Always nice to know you're there on Sunshine Radio. Let's keep it going now with Wings. Listen to what the man said.

The Wonderful Wings from that brilliant 1975 album, Venus and Mars. And then guest musician on that one was Dave Mason, the late Dave Mason on guitar. Nice to hear that and read that about the album. Good stuff. Always like that track by Paul McCartney. Something for everybody on the show tonight. Next couple of hours, we've got 60s triples, 70s triples, a mystery voice, a few other bits and pieces to help out the show and get you involved a little bit. Gonna play some Chris Rea now. Great music for evening radio. This is Josephine on Sunshine Radio.

can listen to that guy all evening. Great stuff there. Josephine, Chris Rea on Sunshine Radio. What are we doing tonight? Whether you're at work or you're chilling, you've done your day's work, or you're driving, or you're on the train. Great to have you company and know you're there on Sunshine. It's great music for the weekend with TK coming up. The evening, yeah. What day is it? Thursday, right, yeah, okay. Something fishy about this next track.

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Yeah, the wonderful Earth, Wind & Fire on the show tonight with Star. Coming up then after Joe Cocker, I've got a mystery voice for you with a massive clue in the dialogue and also a bit of a gamble on which song I'll play. Worth a point by the band he fronts or fronted. Okay, and we're going to have a 60s triple coming your way as well. Three great tracks from the 1960s. All coming your way after Joe Cocker. When the Night Comes. Yeah. Evening time on Sunshine Radio.

0: What a track from Joe Cocker from his 12th studio album. Yeah, One Night of Sin, great stuff. 1989, When the Night Comes, Joe Cocker, love it. All right, Mystery Voice then, and which song am I going to play from the band he fronted?
1: We were rehearsing one afternoon, and, you know, I came up with the idea of life, he came up with the idea of world, and the guitarist, Peter Banks, said, why don't we call ourselves Yes?
0: Massive clue which song will I play as well. Gets you a bonus point. Pop it on the thread if you think you know who it is and which song I'm going to play. Okay then, Triple Now from the 1960s. Enjoy these.
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loving that triple from the 1960s for you tonight. 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And Hurdy Gurdy Man, Donovan, followed by Cream and Strange Brew on Sunshine Radio.

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0: Elton John and the epic Someone Saved My Life Tonight. Seen him do that live a couple of times. Absolutely awesome. There we go. Great to play it on evening radio. We have our Mystery Voice second listen now with a big clue in the dialogue as to which song I'm going to play as well.
1: We were rehearsing one afternoon and, you know, I came up with the idea of life. He came up with the idea of world. And the guitarist, Peter Banks, said, why don't we call ourselves Yes?
0: Big clue there, big clue in the dialogue for sure, and a very distinctive voice as well. So who is it and which song will I play from the band he used to front back in the day? Now, coming up, I'll give you the answer after James and Bobby Purify's version of Knock on Wood. I've got a theme triple coming up as well. All good stuff on Sunshine Radio.

0: James and Bobby Purify and a great cover of Knock on Wood. Okay then, the mystery voice and reveal, which song will I play?
1: We're rehearsing one afternoon and, you know, I came up with the idea of life, he came up with the idea of world, and the guitarist, Peter Banks, said, why don't we call ourselves Yes?
0: They did.

fantastic. That's the song I went for, Wondrous Stories. Did you have a gamble on that and did you get it right? Of course, the voice was John Anderson. Nice and chill tonight, bit of fun there. We'll do a theme connection in the next hour. Might just do a pop mastermind just for fun as

All the wonderful OJs. Music with a happy heartbeat here on Sunshine. Always great music for you, 7 days a week. Okay, TK taking care of business for this evening. Hope you're doing all right. Hope you can stay with me for another hour coming up. Got some great tunes lined up for you.

Yeah, bringing you into the second hour of TK on Sunshine Radio. Rolling Stones in the stars. Hope you're doing okay tonight. Great to have you company. Hope you can stay with me for another hour of great music. Here's Mumford & Sons. I will wait. I will.

0: 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Sunshine Radio playing you Mumford and Sons. TK in the chair. How are you doing this evening? Great evening radio music, that, isn't it? And I will wait.
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0: Hi on the thread tonight. Thanks for your company. Hope you're enjoying the music and great to have your company on Sunshine. Let's keep it going now with the jam.

Wow, great to play The Cure and The Jam back to back on the show in between days there. Right, this gentleman just turned 78 years young. Mr. Stevie Winwood. And he's back in the high life again. Let's take you back to 1987 with this track on Sunshine.

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Whatever you're doing, turn it up and enjoy the tunes. Rocking down the highway, no G. Doobie Brothers, TK in the chair, evening radio. Let's keep it coming your way now with REM and Orange Crush.

from their sixth studio album Green back in 1988. Orange Crush, R.E.M. Great modern rock track that. We'll do some more 60s very soon with a triple play. And we'll do an all-decades pop mastermind to finish off with. But the 80s now. With the colour field on Sunshine. Thinking of You. TK.

0: Just the one top 20 hit for Terry Hall's Project Man's The Colour Field with the Coventry Boys there. Making number 12 in 85. That's the only hit they had, really. But what a great track. Thinking of You. Thinking of some more 60s now. Here we go.
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0: That's our 60s triple play for you. Kiki D, Why Don't I Run Away From You? Her version. Brenton Wood, Give Me a Little Sign. And the Kinks there with Days on Sunshine.
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Kings of Leon, back to back there with Grant Adams on Sunshine. Run to You. Before I finish tonight, I'm going to have a triple play with a connecting theme. You know what mine are like. This will be very, very easy. But humour me on it, will you? We'll do that after 10cc and the things we do for love. Sunshine Radio, TK, Thursday night. Don't forget, 9 o'clock, Jeff Dorset. Pump up the 90s.

All great guys. What a great catalogue of hits as well. Love 10cc, The Things We Do For Love. Right then. Three songs with a theme. Triple with a connection. See if you can spot it. Nothing to

Okay, Sunshiners, we've had Freeze Frame by the Jay Giles Band. We've had Ice Ice Baby by Vanilla Ice. Have you got a connection yet? This should seal the deal. Status quo.

Status Quo. Ice in the Sun. Right then. Topical one from TK. How easy. Ice is the connection. Frozen ice, anything like that. I'll give you the point. There you go. I'm in a good mood. Thanks for your company tonight. Jeff's up next with the 90s. See you next time on Sunshine Radio. 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

a very good day to you. Welcome along. It is Pump Up the 90s and a touch of 2000s. I'm Jeff Dorsey, going to be in the air chair for the next 60 minutes. So George Michael and Fast Love, and then Scott Robinson and the boys of Five, especially for Sherry and Lou, who said they had posters on the wall of Scott Robinson. Yes, they did, of Five. So we've got the best of British, and that's going to be involving Ray. We've got some indie stuff as well, some Britpop from Blur. Interview with Danny McNamara, the lead voice of Embrace. Story on the song comes from Ash, the girl from Mars. We're going to get it all in there. Britpop, indie days, bangers, alternative rock, best of British. And if you want to get in touch, please do so. The email is chunkyjeff@gmail.com. chunkyjeff@gmail.com. Or you can get me on WhatsApp, 077-844-89469. That's WhatsApp, 077-844-89469. So this is a show with no filler, all killer, like this from Depeche Mode.

tell you what, we get so many requests, don't we, for Massive Attack, and I thought what we'd do is we'd slip that one in first, and then, you know what I said? I said we were going to go with Depeche Mode. Why not? Enjoy the silence. Blame right here, pump up the 90s and a touch of 2000s.

great Dave Gahan along with Depeche Mode, and enjoy the silence playing right here. Pump up the 90s and a touch of 2000s. Right, 5 minutes away from giving you two best of British, one for the 2000s, especially for Sheila, and one from the 90s.

0: in a real good instrumental there. I thought we'd go with that one. Orbital and Chime. Now, I promised you something.
1: The best of British. Pound of the 90s with Jeff Dorset.
0: Right, now what we're going to do here, we're going to give you one from the 90s and one from the 2000s. 2000s will follow. That will be something by Ray, especially for Sheila McCarron. But before we get there, let's go with this from the 90s. I'm reckoning about 1992. Correct me if I'm wrong. ChunkyJeff@gmail.com. Anyway, it's a Radiohead going here. This is called Karma Police. Best of British. Get involved. Pick a song, pick an artist, wave a flag, best of British, right here, chunkyjeff@gmail.com.

0: Tell you what, especially for Sheila McCarron, who's been conversing with me backwards and forwards on the emails. She said, best of British, can we nominate Ray? Well, we have done there, playing with Rudimental and Regardless. And if you want to get involved the way that Sheila's done, all you got to do, drop me a line to chunkyjeff@gmail.com and I'd be only too pleased to play them for you. We went there with Rudimental and Ray, best of British. That's what we're nominating along the way.
1: Premiership Pop Quiz. Now, here's Jeff Dorsett.
0: So, better late than never. Three questions for you. Give the answers in about 20 minutes' time. Question number one. Peter Buck was a member of which US band? Peter Buck was a member of which US band? Question number two is a lyric. I want to know the artist and the song. Words are very unnecessary. They can do so much harm. Words are so very unnecessary. They can do so much harm. Who's the artist? What is the song? And question number three, bit of R&B here. No Diggity was an R&B hit for whom? No Diggity was an R&B hit for whom? Right, let's go with this one. It was a huge hit in the 2000s for Nelly and Kelly. Go in here. It's called Dilemma.

Nelly and Kelly, Dilemma. I'm right here, pump up the 90s and the touch of 2000s. Get in touch at any time, chunkyjeff@gmail.com. Still to come, an interview with the lead voice and songwriter for Embrace. His name, Danny McNamara. And the story behind the song comes from Ash. More about that in a moment.

0: Timberland, along with One Republic and Apologize, playing right here on Pump Up the 90s. Right, bit of a feature.
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0: And now this is where we give you a backstory to a particular hit. And this week on Pump Up the 90s, we're going to 1996 for a Northern Ireland band called Ash with a song called Girl from Mars, made number 11 in the UK from an album funnily titled 1977. Now, Ash frontman Tim Wheeler wrote this song after an early breakup. I mean, he says his heart is easily broken. He was only 16 at the time. Did he really know what's going on? Ash had 18 top 40 hits in the UK. They never made it in America, though. They didn't really give it the effort that it needed because you've got to be there for a couple of years. Anyway, Girl from Mars is a, I reckon it's a pop-punk anthem. A bit of fantasy romance coming on here as well. Now, Tim's actually obsessed with sci-fi, so you get references to Star Wars and Battlestar Galactica. Anyway, story behind the song, Girl from Mars, Ash.

0: Song by them is called Nature's Law, so we'll give that a spin in just a moment. But let's hear all about this song from Danny McNamara. Now, I have to say, Danny, Nature's Law, which I know 2006 came off the This New Day album, I still think is one of the best radio songs I've ever played. I mean, it just such a great song.
1: Yeah, thanks for that. That's a big compliment, yeah.
0: Yeah.
1: It was our biggest ever hit. It almost got to number one.
0: Yeah.
1: We just got beaten by, I can't remember the name of the guy now.
0: Yeah.
1: But, he beat us by about 150 copies.
0: Oh,
1: so we almost got to number one. We did get number one in Scotland, though, so that's pretty cool.
0: Yeah.

a brilliant song, Nature's Law from Embrace. More interviews next week on Pump Up the 90s. Right, let's give you the answer to the quiz, and hopefully you got 3 out of 3. Peter Buck was in

which US band? He was in REM. Question number two is a lyric, and actually we played this song earlier. The line I gave you, words are very unnecessary. They can do so much harm. Who is it? What is it? Well, we played you Depeche Mode, didn't we? Enjoy the silence, and that's where it comes from. Question number three, No Diggity, an R&B hit for whom? The legend that is Dr. Dre. So if you've got all those, give yourselves a nice little pat on the back. Right, time for one of these.

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1: Right, and what we're going to go with here is Blur and Charmless Man. Britpop at its very, very best on Pump Up the 90s.

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That's the wonderful Blur there and Charmless Man. Right, what should we go out with? Let's have a look there. What about JK?

the great Jamiroquai there, and Canned Heat. That's about where we've got to go. Thanks very much for your company. Keep the requests coming in for Best of British, Britpop, any of them. Indie Days, we'll do it for you. Stay safe, stay well, and look after one another.

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2: Thank you to Jeff for pumping up those 90s as only he can. It's just gone 10 o'clock in the UK. Nick Allen here until midnight with that Thursday thing. 2 hours of music, inane ramblings, and Patti Smith.

Patti Smith and Because the Night. So, how are you this evening? You okay? Good, good, good, good. Yeah. Not too bad, not too bad at all. Thanks for asking. We'll get acquainted in a moment or two after this from Catherine Porter. She's so cool.

Catherine Porter, and She's So Cool. So welcome to that Thursday thing, the show that underwhelms you from 10 till midnight each Thursday night. What else has underwhelmed you in the news this week? Harry and Meghan are coming home. I walk down my street. Why are there no flags, buntings, balloons? Come on, this is cause for celebration, isn't it? Isn't it? Isn't it? Oh. Toddy sent me a message. He said, maybe, just maybe, Meghan's coming over here to open a restaurant serving humble pie. Yeah, what are the chances? This is the Harvey Gray Collective, Caitlin Gray, and Never Gonna Let You Go.

B-52s and Rome. Before that, you heard the Harvey Gray Collective, Never Gonna Let You Go. The best music every time on Sunshine continues with Michael Andrews. This is Feel the Heat.

0: Michael Andrews, Feel the Heat on Sunshine Radio. Now, if you were listening last week, you'll have heard me talk about the Reputation Register. Ooh, yes, well, if you weren't listening, I'll have to fill you in on that. And I've got more music to add to it. We'll find out all about that shortly. In the meantime, what are you doing tomorrow evening about 8 o'clock?
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0: Took the money.
1: Howard Bragan and Dark Ages. So what's this reputation register all about? Well, allegedly, there are places you can go where there's polls and lists of artists and performers with long pedigrees that are still recording. But Damian Madison, for some reason, doesn't figure on any of them. Now, that, to me, is a big miss. I think he should. So if you can't join them, beat them. I've launched my own reputation register, bearing in mind, of course, radio programming law that all features must, wherever possible, use alliteration. This is my game, my rules. I proclaimed Damian Madison number one last week in the reputation register. And what do you know? He's still there. And let's raise a cup of tea to Jan Bjerum while we're at it, as this has been his record of the week all this week. Damian Madison, The Blue of Summer.

0: Is that or is that not a little belter? Damian Madison and the Blue of Summer. All right, who's joining him in the register then? Well, it's this lot.
1: Hello?
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8: and so are you.

That's Mirror. They've been around for about 40-odd years, Mirror from California, and it's only in the last year and a half or so that they ended up on my radar. That's a new song from them, that's called Shine It On, and yes, that goes into the Reputation Register at number two. All right, here's something new for you now from the late Arrivals Club. We need to get a little crazy sometimes. That's a sentiment with which I heartily, heartily agree.

0: Dionne Warwick. I always wonder what you would have made of the Stranglers version of Walk On By. I tell you what caught my eye in the papers this morning. If you try ringing the doctor, you automatically get AI, don't you? Press one for this and two for that. There's an AI receptionist in Rotherham that doesn't understand the local accent. And the people who run it say, oh, well, you can speak to a human, really? Is that true? I don't believe it. But I wonder how that's going to work in Newcastle. Please state the nature of your symptoms. It's me leg. Are you able to walk? Walk? Walk? God, I cannot even walk, man.
1: Don't be silly, man.
0: From the file marked Nikki's box of matches, we're going to be alone.

from the file marked Nicky's Box of Matches, Alone from the Bee Gees, Alone from Heart, Can You Walk? I cannot work. There's more in that vein. Describe your symptoms. That's me underarm doctor, smells of coconut. Way, man, it's bony.

Brent Braidwood and a pocket full of blues. To the halfway point, or as we must call it, a top of the hour, here's Amy Rowbottom, current favourite of ours, of course, and this is Texas.

Wow. That has already gone into my pick of 2026. New song from Jackie Jack White, and that's called Clean Getaway. That's a little belter. Now, it occurs to me I have been very remiss, as always, and forgotten to tell you how to take part in the show. If you'd like to get in touch, my email address is nick@sunshine-radio.co.uk, and we've got a Facebook thread on the go, so by all means, bung a comment on there. And you can go to our website, you know, because everything you need to know is there. You can get in touch with us via the website. You can also have a look through our schedule. And if you subscribe, you get to listen again to the shows you've missed. So, you know, you might wake up one Friday morning and think, oh my goodness, I forgot to listen to Nick's Thursday thing. Well, if you're a subscriber, you can hit listen again and it will be there for you. Now, isn't that good to know, eh? Come on. Now, I played Jackie Jack White, Clean Getaway, and what popped up into my head was what it reminded me of a little, just the way the guitar sounds, and it was this.

Chris Isaak and Blue Hotel. Now, just to prove the amount of prep that goes into this show, literally minutes of prep goes into this, I thought, why not go from Chris Isaak to Frank Isaak, and then from Frank Isaak to a new song from Isaac Thomas, a bit like this.

0: Taking Back Tomorrow.
1: Isaac Thomas, Taking Back Tomorrow. Before that, Frank Isaac, Guardian Angel. It was Chris Isaac before that. You see, minutes of prep. Minutes of prep. Now, I haven't been doing obits on this program, and we don't really need an excuse to play a ZZ Top track, but I couldn't resist the opportunity. And a hastily knocked up Clara Hugh in honour of Frank Beard, the drummer who died a couple of days ago. Frank Beard must have felt really, really, really weird. As the only one without facial hair, that really, really wasn't very fair. Yeah, like I say, knocked up Clara Hugh. ZZ Top and

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What's the soundtrack of your life? What's the music that means so much to you? Well, on Wednesday lunchtime, stream 1 and 3, we play the soundtrack of your life here on Sunshine Radio. 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

You heard ZZ Top and Sharp Dressed Man. We had a little word from Rodders all about the soundtrack to your life. And then it was The Cars and Shake It Up. Incidentally, as we're coming towards the end of the summer, you know that both the BBC and ITV are saving up their big programmes for September. You know, they get the children back to school and the weather turns and all that sort of thing. And it's assumed, because it's summertime, that you're not indoors watching the telly. So BBC Four have snuck out one of the best dramas ever produced. And it's hard to believe it's 50 years old and it's all on the iPlayer. I am talking about I, Claudius. If you're not old enough to remember it the first time, I heartily recommend that you go to the BBC iPlayer and watch I, Claudius. It's an absolute corker of a series. And there's some great actors in there. Derek Jacobi playing the lead. You got Brian Blessed, who you might not recognise because he's clean-shaven, playing Emperor Augustus. By thunder, I'll have your head quick as boiled asparagus. You've got the outstanding Sean Phillips as Livia and John Hurt as Caligula. And I'll let you into a little secret. There are some naughty bits in it. I can talk about that because it's late at night. Well, I was 14 when it first came out. Naughty bits on the telly was unheard of. But that's not the only reason I watched it. Honest, promise.

Cathodes and Man in a Suitcase. Yeah, I, Claudius, Naughty Bits. Yeah, just wait till you get to the episodes with Messalina in them. That's all I'm going to say. Sunshine Radio on a Thursday night, the best music every time. Nick Allen's Thursday thing, 10 till midnight. Delighted to be here with you each week. This is a new song I've been playing for a couple of weeks, and I think it's excellent. Comes from Joe Newfarmer, and it's called That's Why.

Oh, I like that. Joe Newfarmer, and that's why. So we were talking earlier on about AI assistants in the doctor's surgeries. It's when they crop up in shops that worries me. I am told that in my hometown of Morpeth, there is an AI assistant in the bakery now. You go in there and she goes, would you like a cake or a meringue? And what you say is, nah, you're right. First time, pet, I'd like a cake.

Scotland's Marchers and their current single, Struck to the Heart. If you live in Scotland, you get wind of them performing anywhere near you, go and see them. And I'm trying my hardest to get them to come and play in England. Before that, it was Joe Newfarmer, and that's why. To find out what Kingy's up to next, after this, from The Gathering Stone, My Own Shoes.

0: Hi, TK here. Well, it's hard to believe I've been presenting the 70s and 80s show on Sunshine Radio for 4 years now. Where does the time go? Yet it seems I've only scratched the surface of playing the great music available from these two fantastic decades. 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I also have some fab features like the Mystery Voice, Lyric Quiz, Pop Mastermind and King's Buried Treasure to test your knowledge just for fun. 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
1: It's That Thursday Thing with Nick Allen.

Suzanne Vega and Chambermaid. Suzanne Vega said, I'll take your wager. $1,000, you said, if I can write a song about making Bob Dylan's bed. Here's the new one from the Philadelphia Flyers. This is Real Love on Sunshine Radio.

average white band. Yeah, they didn't just do Pick Up the Pieces, you know, and Let's Go Round Again. They did Soul Mine, and that was from 1996. My goodness me, the gaffer, Mike Knight, is looking over my shoulder and getting ready to bring you his Night Tracks from midnight until 3. We'll have a mix of music for you in the small hours, taking you to 7 o'clock, and the arrival of Andy Rutherford, Boxer Records in one hand, Case of Curly Whirlies in the other, 7 o'clock, Friday Breakfast with Andy. So I've got time for just a couple more. Last song, of course, will be Something Mellow, our Thursday tuck-in. This is the Henry Ford Band.

Oh yeah, the Henry Ford Band and Twin Engine Aeroplane. Right, almost it. Two songs to go. Just like to say thank you for listening. Thanks for commenting. Thanks for getting in touch. I hope you've enjoyed the music and tolerated the inane ramblings. And why has it taken me, let me see, 4 months to play this?

I mean, it was an obvious choice, really, wasn't it? But it's taken me 4.5 months to get there. Wilson Pickett in the Midnight Hour. We will regroup, God willing, at the same time next week. Leave you with our Thursday tuck-in, because it's time to say Nicky Night Night. Leave you with the Pretenders, and I go to sleep. Talk to you next week. Have a great week.

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You've had your morning lie-in and you're preparing for Rodders on the Radio. But what do you do in that in-between time? That's Fridays between 9 and 11. You could join me, Carl Humphreys, for my Friday show. We start with Three of a Kind. Three songs, one connection. 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And we always end with five songs to take us to 11 o'clock. All usually selected by you on a subject of my choice. That's cunningly called the 5 to 11. It's interspersed with the best hand-picked sunshine music, and your input is invaluable too. On your smart speaker or online, join me on Sunshine this Friday between 9 and 11. What could go wrong?